Cedar 15, Homewood Scene 3394, South Door. Recruit me to here at Nestle. They were at the Shiloh Park. Let's see here, I'll tell you what time they're on duty. Give me 1 second here. Looks like they're on duty at 1830, so it'll be just a little bit for here at Nestle, over.

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1: Hey, 249 Dispatch, we only got Bell paperwork. Did you have the clerk get the paperwork for the outbound open?
0: Yes, I can do that, though.
1: And what do we got to do on board and ship, you know, over?
0: I've been trying to get to the bottom of that myself. It sounds like there were talks of that second unit getting set out, but that math doesn't compute very well, Lord.
1: Oh, that might possibly be the last thing I do.
0: So, that's all I know about for tentative work at the moment, unless they decide they got to set that unit out, then I'm assuming some cars would have to get peeled off. So, let me get the factual info, and I'll fill you in, Lord.
1: All right, perfect. We'll patiently be standing by.
0: All right, thank you. Casey, Scott, special.

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Sound, no defects. Temperature 68F. Total axles 592. Speed 50. Detector out.

Clear 31, 71 south, southwest 105 on 903. 30 mile an hour, 103.1, 103.9. Help.

CT detector. Mile 108.2, water sound 68 degrees. Axle 704, no alarm. Link 10478, mile 108.2 out.

operators have been restored to normal position. Is that correct, over? Reporting to the clear on track for number 3604, passing sub, the F-Lane 22, with a box forward, mouth of 102.3, comp is 106.0 on main track. Running reported clear at 19:48, 19:48 hours, dispatcher TFC, Charlie X-Ray Bravo, over.

Joe on the Joe 2. Yeah, last thing that JD was saying there is attached to the derail, but it's not a blue flag. What's that all about?

231 71 Charlie.

WSOR, Wichita Dispatch, answering Gainesville Power. I'm sorry, can you repeat that, please? Over.

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you know, 15 home, whatever. 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

0: go back to channel 2 now.
1: CNS 15 home, whatever. CN 3171, over.

the end of 15 home and over. 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Yeah, if you could. I think they keep track of that stuff, over. 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

Eddie.

0: Mechanical, anybody looking for diesel dock, over.
1: So this is answering diesel down. 5-5, over. 4-4.

That was 3274. What was broken over? Okay, so the in-cab camera there. Okay, I can definitely book that up. Anything else?

0: Okay. Yeah, it looks like it's got a software issue. It's already been reported and booked up.
1: I've got software number 3662-3662, Long Run 7, with today's date 6-2026-06-18-0026. HLCS 6334 at HLCS 6334 at Gainesville. Fox 4 SOUR, working with mouth with 7.3 13 decimal PHR, mouth with 43.0 ST 43 decimal DERO on main track. Fox 16 16 is in effect 135,685. Fox 22 to a total of 3 EHR, 80 boxes are checked, 4 SOUR 16 16 22 over.

Charlie X3 Bravo, over.

Bob, just tapped out.

Thanks, guys. Have a fun day. Look out.

0: Yeah, that's 15 home, whatever.
1: WMX 6022 north over. Archie, over.
0: Yeah, 6022 north over.
1: We're here looking at you, Linger. I got TCO number 6496 over.
0: 6496 is a good TGBO and signal north at Grand over. Yeah, I'm ready for you now. Over.
1: Alright, we will finish lives and
0: that's correct. That's 15, open up.

Be a squad dispatch answering James Coast out. E5, go ahead.

0: Alright, T5, sorry about that. One more time on your bulletin, please. Right, single burst, 15-10 on top.
1: I have track one number 3676-3676, Madison Subdivision. 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Check mark 1616, bulletin is in effect 135,488.135488. And check mark 1622, a total of 3 THRDE boxes on check. The boxes are 4 FWR, 1616 and 22. 2 2 4.

exact track number 3676-3676, Madison Dust, WAMX 4223. We'll show an okay time, 2206-2206 hours, dispatcher DJC, Delta Juliet Charlie.

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Today's date, 6/18/2026, 06/18/2026. Issue 2 of the WA-4223 with the Alpha Michael X-ray 4223, showing that Anderson. Checking box 4, that was locked first between mile 108.1 MP108.01E. 2 mile 4, 138.0 MP138.0 on the main MAIN track. Checking box 16/16, forward sense in effect 135,488.135488. And checking box 22/22, a total of 3 THRTT boxes are checked. The boxes are 4 FOUR 16/16 and 22/22 over.

3677 WAMX 4223 will show an okay time, 4209 22090 since I'm DJC Delta Juliet Charlie.

non correct individual second before you call. Okay. So, we just got that very nice. Thank you so much for your dispatch.

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South found no defects. Temperature 59F. Total axles 4.52. Speed 3.2. Detector out.

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0: understand, looking to board Jack Warren, Madison Subdivision 3676, 3376, WMX 4223, Box 4, SMD1, split between Mount Bowl 102, DST, and RDC. Mount Bowl 106, DST, and RDC, on lane and high end traffic. Understand all mainline switches that have been operated between those one, then restore to normal position, and the rear of the train is also in normal
1: position. Put one over on that.
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All correct. Anything else I can do for you? That's everybody. Have a great night. You did. That's perfect. That's beautiful.

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North bound, no defects. Temperature 6.1 F. Total axles 3.18. Speed 3.4. Detector out.

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Houston, read back track 1 number 3694 3694 Milwaukee Sub WMX 6022 will show an okay time 2256 226 56 hours. Dispatcher DJ Delta Juliet Charlie, over.

and look at the point track one, Waukesha Subdivision 3606, 3606, WMX 6022, Box 4, FOR. Work between Mile 60.ZR Road and Mile 21.THRE on the main and the high-end track. Understand all mainline switches that have been operated between those lines have been restored to normal position. We have the train is all clear and active. All correction. Delta Juliet, Charlie. Over.

Craig. Mr. Church, anything else I can do for you? Over. Thank you, gentlemen. Have a great night. Another member of WSOR Dispatch, switching to Milwaukee Art Tower. Over.

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1: 202, Anthony, over.
0: Okay, we're at the way we're running UVs back. You guys got the air slip from the 599 on the control panel?
1: I suggest it.
0: We'll be looking to try you guys at some point and get that for me.

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Are we okay to take the junction from you?

and detector, mile 86.15, southbound

10 detector, mile 86.15. Southbound, no defects. Temperature 5.9. Total axle 4.52. Speed 3.

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C32-23, over. C9-73, correct, TGB, also, she hits your train, over.

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1: No.
0: Hey, about 12 to 15 cars back on some of them covered hoppers. I don't know. Some things were sticking up out of them. I don't know if they're like bracings for the walkway up there or what, but there's something sticking up on a couple cars back there, over.

TN1RT, see you over. Go ahead, over. Okay, we'll see one, then we'll go south here.

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North found no defects. Temperature 57F. Total axles 752. Speed 28. Detector out.

of what they're

detector, mile 86.15. Southbound, no defects. Temperature 5.7. Total axle 4.0. Speed 3.4. Detector out.

PM sector, mile 86.15. Northbound, no defects. Temperature 5.7. Total axle 6.4. Speed 3.

San Luis Obispo Tract, 15 Subdivision 3701, 3701, at the end of 6027 Box 4. Applicable as far as between mile hole 62 decimal feet on our road, mile hole 96 decimal left and east to head off main behind the track. I've been operating between those units, but then there's still no position. Here's the training, it's all clear, no units, it's all correct.

PM detector, mile 108.8. North bound, no defects. Temperature 5.4°F. Total axles 6.4.8. Speed 2.5. Detector out.

Das muss ich gerade fragen, ich gehe oder so. All right.

It's see, 3103, 108, clear, Waukesha, switch, start, over. Next, yeah. See, this is 200T, see, over.

0: Gus 13 YT, sir. Go ahead, over. C-5346, start the ship, sighting walk, shot blocking protection established, over. That is correct, over. It's just kind of a relief to get you there at Rugby. We got any more work, over? Okay. There it is, yeah.
1: Clear, CM5346. We're lined for the sighting. Shovel between switches on the sighting watch.

in detector. Mile 86.15. Northbound, no defects. Temperature 5.6. Total axle 5.84. D 4.0. Detector out.

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1: Mile 94.0 north bound.

EM detector, mile 108.8. North bound, no defects. Temperature 52F. Total axles 6.8. Speed 27. Detector out.

Hey, are you on this, Mr. Earl?

CN detector, mile 108.8. North bound, no defects. Temperature 5.2F. Total axles 5.84. Speed 3.7. Detector out.

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Track mark number

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Understand one to Voyager Act 1, Madison Subdivision 3677-3677, issue 2, the WDA MS 4223, block 4, place 1. Word between mouthful 108, decimal 4 and E, mouthful 138, decimal CCRO, 1 main, 29 and turn. Understand all maintenance switches that have been operated between those 1, suspend the source notable position, rear the train, it's all clear under those words, it's all correct. Show these limits for the player 315-0315 hours. Dispatcher DJC, Delta Juliet, Charlie, over.

PM detector, mile 108.8. Southbound, no defects. Temperature 52F. Total axles 420. Speed 33. Detector out.

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VN detector, mile 108.8. South found no defects. Temperature 52F. Total axles 410. Speed 36. Detector out.

That's 15, I'm at RTC, over. RTC, out.

CN 8902 South approach, north to Plainville, 105, direction 30 at DH 102.9 out.

is one dispatch answering Germantown Tower. Over. Much better. Over. Crack. One number and limit over.

people that do understand what the boy track one, Milwaukee Subdivision 3724, 3724, WAMS 3928, Box 4, whatever you are, work between mile 494.11 to mile 411.CTRO on a main MAIN track. Understand all mainline switches that have been operated between the limits that's been restored to normal position. Rib, chains all clear, and grand bill storage all correct. Over. You can show me the limits. Report clear. 407-0407 hours. Dispatcher DJC Delta Juliet Charlie. Over.

anything I can do for you tonight, Colbert. Sounds pretty good. How about you guys have a great rest of your morning and be safe on your way home, Colbert. We'll talk to that, gentlemen. Have a great night, guys. Be safe. Nothing further, WS1. It's fast out.

response, Roger 64, QBQ 316, still up. So you're going to be back to doing it here on the East End, over.

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And I go west, and then he's supposed to buy you, you're probably going to go buy him a 530 sheet.

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Stand 1, the boy track, my back, East Coast Division 3721, 3721, WAMX 4223, Mile 4, that's where you are. We're in between Mile 106, Decimal Feet on the road, and Mile 102, Decimal Feet, HRGP on the main, and the high end track. Understand all mainline switches that have been operated between those limits. Then you store the normal position, rear of the train, is all clear of those limits. All clear, sir. Dispatcher DJ Delta Juliet Johnson, over.

Correct. And you think you'll find a new piece of the model? Today, gentlemen, have great work. Be good. It's not a privilege. It's magic.

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1: This is Western East, 2 degrees to the 35 South Lake Stop in the gauge western direction, main tracks assigning for the

EM detector, mile 86.15. Southbound, no defect. Temperature 5.6 temp. Total axle 4.20. Speed 3.2. Detector out.

9902 South, mile post 95, one restriction, 40 mph, 90.5 out.

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South found no defects. Temperature 50. F. Total axle 4.38. Speed 4.1. Detector out.

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0: Recruit Nestle, okay.

0: 37 South 105, level 3, 102 930.
1: All units, please, please go west past 11.
2: Sorry, excuse me.

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1: CM detector, mile 86.15. Southbound, no heat. 6F, little axle 410, speed 33. Detector out.

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be 60430 all East Security West, back on the side of the studio. 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Was it a smorter on one of the Tamarack? Is that your sandwich, your own?

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1: CM detector, mile 108.8 northbound.

EM detector. Mile 108.8. North found no defects. Temperature 50 F. Total axles 580. Speed 24. Detector out.

53346, I'll start in the 7 sighting at Ackerville. That is correct, and lock protection applied here. Hold 1 north.

FM detector, mile 86.15. Southbound, no defects. Temperature 5.6 F. Total axle 4.38. Speed 1.8. Detector out.

0: CP detector, mile 108.2, Watertown, 53 degrees, axle 668, no alarm, link 9830, mile 108.2, out.
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0: 246 train looks good and complete by the surf crew at Star Candy. Over.
1: All right, thanks for roll by. You have a good day. KCS 4867 East, New Plainville. That should inform me. 246 out.

Lima Delta TMRT, super. Two, correct TGL associated two train over. Okay. Get you down towards Round Lake, respect for the rush, over. Correct. Alright, see ya.

0: CP detector. Mile 108.2. Water sound 54 degrees. Axle 412. No alarm. Link 4282. Mile 108.2. Out.
1: CP 8028 East. No defects. 108.2. Approaching Pewaukee, next restriction 104.6, 25 mph, 640 out.

10 detector, mile 86.15. Northbound, no defects. Temperature 5, 6 F. Total axle 4, 5, 4. Speed 4, 2.

0: 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Train looks good and complete by, I guess, that's start candy over.
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Or that's working your water bill.

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Northbound, no defects.

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1: CF 5714, North, over.
0: We qualify to Stevens Point, over.
1: Yes, we are, over.
0: All right, thank you. There it's you.

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0: 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Okay, for Reds, take local control of the cutoff. Yeah, I guess probably 8:30-ish. I'll need it back, maybe 8:45. Back about an hour.

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South found no defects. 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Three. Detector out.

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1: Roger, we're all clear to Plainville. I'm going to give the block back.
2: Hold on, I just all cleared to Plainville, no walking away.
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2: Heard us all cleared to Plainville, no walking over.
1: That is correct, over.
2: Hey, thanks. CPKC, let's get to the dispatch room.
1: Going on for the crossing, Kyle. 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

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Thank you.

0: 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North, found no defects. Temperature 68F. Total axles 592. Speed 23. Detector out.
1: Hey Kyle, I'm gonna get back to section of track we don't need, over.
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0: Well, kiss your pop, over. What do you want, over? Hey, once this Eastbound goes by, then we'll look at this, over.
1: Yeah, I'll walk over there after Eastbound.
0: That sounds good.

0: 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Mile 108.2, water sound 61 degrees. Axle 298, no alarm. Link 6190, mile 108.2, out.
1: D7500 East 182, no defects, person Pewaukee, next section 25, 1046, 448 out.
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2: 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As soon as you get by us here at Sussex, we're going to come out and go south, over.
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2: Not stopping, backing up. 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As soon as you get by, over.
3: That is correct.
2: Alright, have a good day. Thanks, I'll talk to you.

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0: 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Work between South of Plainville, switch yes, and then North Waukesha, switch no.
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1: CBK's Joel Kitchener, over.
0: Go ahead, over.
1: I'm here to bug you again today. I'm looking for some fall time all tracks so they can pave Green Road here. Over.
0: All right. Get back to you here in a minute. How long are we going to be up there?
1: They said 2 hours. I want to squeeze number two main with the tamper too and then pull this crossing apart that we put in. So I'd like 2 hours, but we can jump around. You know what I mean? Over.
0: I'm just asking so that if he asks me, I know what to say. Over.
1: Yeah, I like a minimum 2 hours if we can, but if we got to do it in chunks, we can do it in chunks. Over.

0: He was Wisconsin Dispatcher 2, Foreman Kissinger, over.
1: Well, Kissinger responding, over.
0: Here's your file time, over.
1: Alright, radio copy, over.
0: File time number 417-417, dated June 19th, 2026. To Foreman Kevin Kissinger at Duplainville. File time is granted on all tracks. At Duplainville, switch yes. Dispatcher TMM. Over.
1: That's file time number 417-417, dated July 19th, 2026. CP Gage Runner Kevin Kissinger at Duplainville. File time's got on all tracks at the Plainville. Switch yes, dispatcher TMM, over.
0: Date you have June 19th, correct, sir?
1: June 19th, 1-9, over.
0: All right, file time 417-417 is okay at 8:40. Dispatcher TMM, over.
1: So we get you on Kitchener, our signs at file time number 417-417 is okay at 8:40. TMM, over.
0: That's correct, sir.
1: How long did he say, over?
0: He said he might have one in maybe an hour or so, so I just told him to give me a call, and he was getting close, and I'd give you a shout-out.
1: Alright, maybe you have one in an hour, and, you'll give me a shout-out, over.
0: That's correct, sir.
1: Alright, then, permission to shunt, I gotta move a couple excavators around here and clean out a temporary crossing, so you might, shunt when we do that, over.
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0: 1 and 2 main at the Plainville.
1: Alright, okay, to shunt 1 and 2 main at the Plainville. Sounds good, thanks, Tina. I hope we're not in your hair all day today, over.
0: Well, it's pretty quiet, so. Alright, so, we'll talk in a bit, Dibba.
1: Yeah, talk in a bit, see if you guys are out. Dispatcher.
0: File time
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0: 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You're welcome. Artesia.
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2: Copy,
1: that's all correct, then whenever you're ready, come on out here, we'll get the record and see how it's been.

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0: right. You're talking about the runaround at Sussex, or where?
1: No, that little dead-end track right in the middle there. Over.
0: Oh, that one, no, we won't need that. That's a lot of dump track there. You can have it.
1: All right, sounds good. We'll see if we can do whatever we can do and maybe end up in there before we even get in your way, then over.
0: I mean, if you want to take anything out of service today, I mean, it's fine.
1: No, not out of service. We'll just make sure we're out of your way on a day like this, over.
0: All right, well, we appreciate it.
1: All right, thanks a lot. 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
1: Scott Wolf, John Clint, release test 2. Over.
0: Go ahead. 10235, Jeff. 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
1: LDA Mexico 30, good morning, whatever.

Canada 220, this is TGBL, so we should lift the train. XPU for update, communication at Slinger, over. That is correct.

0: Yep, I'm all done. I'm just going to spin back the right way over.
1: All right, sounds good, Craig. It has been a successful year. Yeah, that's right.

3.

0: All right, Fred's waving you guys through. Well, there's Arnold. Clear, over. Form Bear, form Pal, check over.
1: You say Ben Quinn?
0: I'll take answer over. Tim, Surf Gang is coming back north there to Plainville Siding. Head for the clear. How far away before you head to the clear, over?
2: Release my authority, no longer join on the siding, and we're going to tie up in the sub-track here at Sussex for the weekend, over.
0: Copy that, you guys are tying up in Sussex. Thanks, Tim.
2: That's correct, over.
0: All right, pal, check's all clear. It's all ours on the siding. Let me know when you're all in, over.

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1: Yeah, I'm pretty sure the cell phone line through, so.
2: Yeah, Craig, we'll clear in that for now.
0: Roger.

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1: 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Yeah, LC Services, how can I help you? LC Services, how can I help you?

Who's calling over? CN 2237. I got a westbound metro, should be there in a couple minutes, then be a turnover. Alright, I got that.

CN detector, mile 108.8. South found no defects. Temperature 70F. Total axles 340. Speed 3.2. Detector out.

0: 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At milepost 105. One restriction. 10-8-8.
1: Three.

0: 6700 to the regulator. Hey, when you come this way, just fill in by that culvert. Yeah, I just tamped just that culvert there, like probably 30 feet.
1: 30 feet behind you or 30 feet total?
0: 30 feet total. It's right behind me. You'll see it.
1: Roger.

0: 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Southbound.
1: What'd you say, Clint?
2: Copy. I'm going to use the facilities.

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South found no defects. Temperature 70 F. Total axles 418. Speed 39. Detector out.

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Over. I need you to bring your train to a stop to inspect a car. Line number 5, got the car number when you're ready to copy. TTGX 952567. Over. That's correct. So the wheels seem to be heating up there. Over. All right, RTC up.

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1: 9611
0: over.
1: How does it look to
0: get
1: the quad over?
0: Alright, we'll get two southbounds by, then signals north over.
1: Alright, two south and signals north, thank you.

KC, Wisconsin Dispatcher to Kissinger, over. He put the request under on this train, over.

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0: Whatever.
1: Oh, I'm going to get my equipment to leave. Call center 417-417. Standing on all tracks at the Plainville switch. Yeah, it's no longer protecting my equipment at this time. Over.
0: Kevin Kissinger, you're no longer protecting better equipment. With limits of all time 417-417 on all tracks at the Plainville. We'll show 417, release 1037 TMM. Over.
1: 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Over.
0: That's correct. Over.
1: All right, you have the CM's number. I can give him a call here. Over.

0: Yeah, you ready? Over.
1: Ready, copy, over.
0: It's 833-493-7827. And then the extension for the desk is 5140. Over.
1: All right, so it's 833-493-7827, extension 5140.
0: That's correct, over.
1: All right, thanks. I can give him a call, see what he says. Over.
0: All right, thanks. CPKC, Wisconsin Dispatcher.

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1: Think about site story, over.
2: If you want to, otherwise just send out Rachel to bring the tie-in center back when you come. It's up to you, over.
1: All right, I leave it.
2: Yeah, leave it or take it?
1: Leave it.
2: Oh, you scared?
1: No, it's kind of heavy, you know. A little light for the back one.
2: Oh, but I'm scared.
1: Hey!
2: Gotcha! And if you want, start bringing Rock up here too. If you don't, you don't have to. Bryce can do it. He gets loader certified.
1: Okay, I got a low fuel, almost empty, so. How far you back do you want to go, guys? You need to fuel it out, they see me before I go and roll it back.
3: That'll work, just so they can put a car in here if they got it.
2: You got a half a tank, a quarter tank?
1: Almost down, not even quarter tank, it's down.
2: I'll look at it, doesn't take that much to run it back, you probably

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did read that. That's 139.5. CW read that. 38.1. Cindy Okeen of 11:15 hours. That is 1115 hours. My dispatcher says it's 6 Hotel 2.

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There's nothing further. WSOR dispatch, you guys be safe out there.

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0: pensa mo sa mga... You must have a CNM one. I don't see it. I'll go get it to the CNM. What engine did you service? All right, give me just 1 second.
1: IC 9611, go over.
2: Hey, if you get a hold of me in that quad here, we need about an hour. What you got, or clear if you want also.
1: Yeah, I need you guys to clear up today, over.
2: I'm sorry, there was a lot of noise there. What was that, over?
1: Yeah, I need you guys to clear up today, over.
2: All right, we'll get that clear.
1: All right, thank you. Articia.
0: All right, CB2324 should be in there for you. Over. Yeah, I was wondering if you were lost or what. Over. Oh, no, I meant that you're working in Milwaukee. Over. All right, so he's going to grab paperwork, and then you guys are going to be ready to head up, over? Okay, sounds good. I'll get you the light up to the north side, more than 12, and plans change. Just give me a shout, over. You're welcome. This is Casey, Wisconsin Central. CBKC, Wisconsin Dispatcher to Plainville Radio, over.
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0: I'm ready if you're ready. How long are you going to be out here, over?
3: We just got losing 12 volts. Give it a pull with the excavator, and if it don't tighten it up, and that's all we're going to do. Loosen it, pull it, tighten it up, and get off. Half hour, 40 minutes, over.
0: Hour and a half, got it. Ready? Over.
3: Okay, Conductor Cope, ready, over.
0: Call time 441-441. Dated June 19th, 2026. To Foreman Kevin Kissinger at DuPlainville. File time is granted on all tracks at DuPlainville. Switch yes. Dispatcher TMM. Over.
4: Thank you, Box 4.
3: Holy cow. That's file time number 441. 441. Dated June 19th, 2026. CBK Jerome Kevin Kissinger at DuPlainville. Fall time's got on all tracks at the plane to put yes, dispatcher TMM, over.
0: All time 441, okay, at 1134, dispatcher TMM, over.
3: CBKC Jerome Kissinger sends at fall time there 441. 441 has been okay at 1134 TMM, over.
0: That's correct, over.
3: All right, former Kissinger from Pusamonte, I need you up here at the diamond, over. And thanks, Tina, to get drunk as well.

0: because you have a problem with it. Go ahead. Hey, listen, Verda, call back and see if we have permission to shunt over.
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0: 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Thank you, over.
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1: Yeah. I'll copy.
0: Yeah.

حدثنا هذا. Sorry, Quinn, didn't catch that last one, the building. Okay, copy, stretch 10 feet.

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1: CN detector, mile 108.8. North bound, no defects. Temperature 72F. Total axles 400. Speed 29. Detector out.

0: the right side lever on the steering wheel in the center. 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
1: Oh, okay.
0: Make sure you write it in the book.

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A 1333 just set the cutoff. I'll have you follow him out of Pewaukee, over. That is correct. We'll try to get you home so you can hurry up and get back to Bensonville, over. Oh, that's why they left you there so long, over. All right, sounds good. Thanks, CPKC Wisconsin Dispatcher.

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North found no defects. Temperature 72F. Total axle 408. Speed 36. Detector out.

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1: 504 RTC, over.
0: 504, whatever.
1: How does it look to be into the Waukesha sub at North Sussex here? You got, well, 15 minutes run around the train, about 20 minutes at Drexel, and then ready to head back to the Waukesha side.
0: Yeah, that's fine. Send in the authority to your CDU, and get a hold of Maine to do that work there.
1: Alright, well, we're going to be on the GTW 5852, so I don't know if you want to send it to the 9611, we'll just change out. But also, if you could request a shuffle north of the north of Plainville, then over.
0: GTW 5852, ready to make a shim move to North Sussex, north to Plainville, locking protection to flyover.
1: All right, we received 5887, and once occupied the main, GTW 5852 has authority for shim move between North Sussex, north to Plainville, locking device has been applied, over.
0: That is correct, over.
1: Okay, thank you.

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Next restriction, 141-5, 30 mph, 1 main, 149-0.

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0: 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Mile 108.2. Water sound 70 degrees. Axle 20. No alarm. 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Mile 108.2. 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
1: 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Over.

0: CT detector. Mile 108.2, water sound 71 degrees. Axle 400, no alarm. Link 9083, mile 108.2, out.
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2: Gotta love the 18 pack. 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I'll get your lights north side in the north lead. Have a good night. CKC, Wisconsin, Spectrum.

0: 15 to CN 3381 South, over. You guys going to pick up a crew there at Nestle. They're going to ride in that second engine and head south, over.
1: All right, look for a crew that's going to ride with us in the month.
0: That's correct. RTC out.

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South found no defects. Temperature 73F. Total axles 6.52. Speed 4.3. Detector out.

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1: GTW 5852, L504 RTC, over.
0: GTW 5852, over.
1: Yes, sir. What's it looking like for us to get the AMRON clearing up, over?
0: Yeah, get you guys going,
2: CT detector, mile 108.2, water sound 73 degrees, axle 374, no alarm, link 8529, mile 108.2, out.
3: 8767 east, 108.2 detector, no defects, Pewaukee. For me, almost 90. 7:30 out.
0: Yes, 3381 south, stop, self-explanatory, main on.

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1: 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GTW 5852 0504 RTC, over.
0: GTW 5852, over.
1: Yes, sir, locked in the clear, Amron, switch is restored normal, and we'll be looking to come back out in about 25 minutes, over.
0: I got the locked in the clear, Amron spare, switch is normal, is that correct, over?
1: That is correct, over.
0: All right, thank you. Have a good day. 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
1: GTW 15.
0: Should have been Burlington. They show on duty at 14:30, but no, I haven't heard from him yet. Over.

0: Let's see if they got the radio on. Recruit for the 347, you guys hear over? You know, just stay where you're at. I know they're shuffling some crews around with that cab, so I'll have the chief look into it. Over. Alright, thank you. 15, over.
1: RTC online, over.
0: Yes, over.
1: GTW 5852L504, ready to head to the tie-up track, over.
0: Okay, clear on one, we'll get light south of the tie-up track, over.
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0: 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Tie up track, walk shallow.
1: All right, TTW552 in the clear, tie up track, switch is normal, over.
0: That is correct. That's good.
1: All right, you too. That's 15, open up.

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North bound, no defects. Temperature 75F. Total axles 2.24. Speed 2.4. Detector out.

All right, up to Katita Gill, 7942, and signal's going forward. All right, thank you. That's the team over.

16 Ohm with Cs 3381. Over. You guys are just picking up a crew there, right? Over. Okay, all right. That's 15 Ohm.

Okay, it's going to be a little bit before I can get you out. I've got one coming by right now, and then the Amtrak's are meeting. So I'll get you out behind this second 249 that's coming by. Over. That is correct. Over.

Thank you.

what's your name, and you know, what program were you on the show you had over?

0: Council Dispatch, you're answering Muskego Center, over. Yeah, Amtrak 7 is going to have to scoop you there because Amtrak 7 and 1340 are going to have to meet at Pewaukee, over. No, you'll continue behind 7 once they're going to cut over to number 2 track at Grand Avenue, and then you'll continue on behind him, over. CBKC 4, or Wisconsin Spectra.
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And that's 15 Homewood, over. And 3381, over. Okay, copy that. Be just a little bit for you here. I have to bring one up, and then I'll end up holding it for just a little bit. Over. I think that's...

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Over. CPKC Wisconsin Dispatcher out.

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EM detector, mile 108.8. Southbound, no defects. Temperature 73F. Total axles 4.18. Speed 4.3. Detector out.

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To the mouth is 158.85, 158.75 on the impact. And mark 16164 is going to affect 125.85. And mark 22 is a total of 3 THR box with their check, 4 FAUR, 16.16, and 26.62 over.

0: CP detector, mile 108.2, water sound 72 degrees, axle 20, no alarm. Link 372, mile 108.2, out.
1: 41082, main track, no defects on the main. If you walk, you can Plainville, have a 25 main one next.
2: 41082,
1: approach diverging, Amtrak.

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Yeah, I was seeing if 1340 was going to go get by you sooner, and then I was going to send you up one, but they're going through the speed restriction. 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

0: 7, westbound, St. Cyr Station, morning Plainville, next restriction, East Sector of the Service, 139.9, main two.
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0: is your back door behaving?
1: City KC, Wisconsin Dispatcher to the CP 8157 West, over. Yeah, can I get some fuel readings from you, over?

0: Amtrak 7 westbound. Station Port Kewaukee, next restriction. Detector out of service, 139.9. Main 2, over.
1: Kewaukee, detector out of service. On main 2, 139.9. They were cool overriding it. I don't know what they fixed, but it didn't seem to work.
0: So their fix was just using the cool override?
2: Thank you.
1: No, supposedly they added coolant and they pumped the toilet. The toilets are fine, but it's getting hot in there again. Yeah. We left late for what, then?
2: All right. You going to stop there to take a look or what? Over.

KC, Wisconsin Dispatcher, CP 8157 West, over. Yeah, you can pull it down to the conductor and take a look, see if it's something that needs to be knocked off, over. Is right behind you, over. City KC, Wisconsin Special out. City KC, Wisconsin Special, CP 8200 West, over. In front of you is going to have to slow down and check for what sounds like a sticking brake, over. Copy that, stopping just past Grand Avenue, and I'll let them know. Over. Thank you, CBKC Wisconsin Special Route.

0: 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Mile 108.2, water sound 72 degrees. Axle 48, no alarm. Link 992, mile 108.2, out.
1: Incorrect 7, no defects, 108.2, S&IE, and please report to show the next restriction detector out of service 139.9.

DC, Wisconsin Dispatcher, the CP 8200 West, over. Yeah, I have a couple of cancellations for you. There's a restriction, but you're not on number one, so I don't need to give that to you, but I do have two cancellations for you, over.

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TV number N6382, November 6382, and N6390, November 6390 are canceled. Dispatcher SLC, over.

good copy of the cancellations of N6382 and N6390 at 1722, 1722 SLC, over. That is correct, over. CBK2, Wisconsin, Spectra out.

ABC Wisconsin Dispatcher answering. Go ahead, over. All right, sounds good. So how long do you think you're going to wind up being stopped total, over?

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1: Thank you.

WFOR, we call dispatch between Germantown Tower, over. Y202, what can I do for you? What is the transport number so I can locate that, over?

my name is Mr. Credible. It's number for the Milwaukee Fab. I need to see everything for that track warrant, because we have to locate the track warrant before you start displaying it over. You can watch. We're going to go ahead and verify this track warrant, so you'll have to read it as if we're verifying it brand new.

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1: The Charlie X-ray Bravo, over.
0: Well, you're get well. He gets up there, and then we'll get you going again. Over. That is correct. Over. QC to KC, Wisconsin's Metro.
1: The bat is all correct. Over. You're going fine. Anything else you need? 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

0: in that 15 home. Let's see in 2273 North. Over.
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0: Can you tell on your CDU if you have a light at the Plainville yet? Over.
1: No, we do not.
0: Okay, copy. 15 home it up.

City KC, the coast is faster, answer Muskego Tower, over. On the move, copy that. The signal just came in for them to get across. Once they do, I'll get that lit up at Du Plainsville for you, over. That is correct. Thank you. 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CBKC Wisconsin Dispatcher, CP 8200 west, over. They just said that they're on the move ahead of you, over. Not yet. They just got the light. They're good. They're right there, though. They should be clear momentarily, over. No, that's fine. I'm just letting you know. I'll let you know as soon as... I'll let you know when the CN clears out that, over. I'll let you know. CBKC Wisconsin Dispatcher out.

S15 Homewood to 762, CM2259 South. Over. Normally I wouldn't be so aggressive through the metro rush, but I'm going to run you between metros, so just take every signal you can down to the next absolute, if you would please. Over. Alright, thank you. 336 CN3381 South, it's going to be the same for you. 762 is going to get by here at Nestle, and you're going to get lights behind them. And if you could just take all the lights you get until you get to the J, over. Alright, thank you. 15, hold up.

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22, 22, 22, 22, 22, 22, 22, 22, 22, 22, 22, 22, 22, 22, 22, 22, 22, 22, 22, 22, 22, 22, 22, 22, 22, 22, 22, 22, 22, 22, 22, 22, 22, 22, 22, 22, 22, 22, 22, 22, 22, 22, 22, 22, 22, 22, 22, 22, 22, 22, 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
It's KC, Wisconsin Dispatcher, answering. Go ahead, over.

0: All right. What did it wind up at? Over.
1: WAMX 6231
0: has an OT time of 8:02. All right. So you think probably the restricting is burnt out? Over. Copy that. I'll get it reported. Over.
1: That's
0: 90.3, westward signal on main 2. Should have been a restricting. It was pumping between advanced approach and dark. Is that correct, Dor? All right. That CN is clear now, and they second 249 with CP8157. It should be back on the move. Over. Thank you, CBKC Wisconsin Spectrum.

0: Southwest number 4037, 4037, Long Trail Subdivision, with state to 06192026, 0619-2026, issued to the WAMS 1631, with the Alpha Final X-ray 6031, at end.
1: Restriction 30, 1 main, 41.5 out.
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Watertown South, Mile Post 87.6. Signal in front of you, showing restricting the cutoff. You got a red fence on PTC. Okay, I'll just check. I'll just do a quick check, make sure your radio's working. 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
0: 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Two. Detector out.

0: CP9362, PDC, over. Yeah, I see there's a problem with the signal there. I might have to get you to engage restricted mode. Just talk to the dispatcher, ensure you have authority to proceed, engage restricted mode. Go past the signal area. Once you're fully past, go back PDC active. Over. No problem. Have a safe trip.
1: 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Mile 108.2, water temp 70 degrees. Axle 638, no alarm. 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
2: Detector 108.2, no defect. Approaching the shoulder deck restriction 32 main 141.5, out.
3: Yes, you have permission to do so. I don't, well, I mean, that's what they instructed you to do, correct? Is that, you just need to go? Yes, all right, understood. And signal indication by the field, over.

PCS 5005 over. Okay, I thought I was talking to somebody else. Yes, you're going into North Lead. That is correct. Over. You're welcome. Thank you. CPKC Wisconsin Spectra out.

0: Alright, just want to give a heads up. This whole sentencing thing is not working out too good, but you guys know that already. I got some southbounders that I'm going to have to push right in the face of these northbound metros. So I think right now my plan is you're going to see a metro go by you, and then shortly after that I will give you some lights. If you could take it right up the state line, two are going to get by you, and then you'll get lights out of state line, and then I think I'm going to bring a metro right behind you, so they'll be waiting behind you. Over. Alright, thank you. 15 on the...
1: Alright, thanks, Dave. Marker hanging.

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South found no defects. Temperature 72F. Total axles 4.8. Speed 3.1. Detector out.

0: 200 West Avenue, track 2, approaching Plainville, Pewaukee, that's the district. I have MPH, Mount Plus 141, that's ISCTKC, 90.
1: Hey, Ryan.
2: Yes.
1: How long are you going?
2: 6,400 feet. We should be just clear of that crossing there at right around 104.

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Let me get back to this. Stand by.

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that traveling 4062, WMX 4023 is okay at 1846, 1846 Alice with Roger, CST, Charlie X-ray Bravo, over.

5 south, restricting. North of Plainville, one restrict, mile 105, one restriction. 30 mph, 102.65 to 102.150.

0: detector. Mile 108.2, Watertown 69 degrees. Axle 582, no alarm. Link 8737, mile 108.2, out.
1: 200 West Sector, 08.2, alarm, shoulders.